Yeah, Eli, why they testing me? 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Like, when

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2: 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Yeah, right, picture that with a Kodak. Or better yet, go to Times Square, take a picture of me with a Kodak. 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And tonight, let's enjoy life. 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
2: 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Oh my, my, oh my, my love, I take one look at you, you're taking me out.

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2: And this town's lost its faith. Our colors will fade eventually. So if our time is running out, day after day, we'll make the mundane a masterpiece. 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
3: Mr. Worldwide to infinity, you know the roof on fire. 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